0: 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Et Henriquez était vraisemblablement là, à figer sur cette offrande. 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C'est toujours 3-0. Winnipeg.
1: Fans, you will see two contestants who are going to compete in the Super 8 Dizzy Bat Race. This is one of our favorites. I hope it's one of yours. These two contestants will spin 10 times around on the bat, run in the dizziest line you could possibly imagine, and the first one on the Super 8 mattress will be declared the winner. Our contestants tonight are Ben. Everybody say hi, Ben. Next to Ben is Cody. 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That's the most love you're gonna get here, boys. Ben, Cody, get your heads down on those bats, and on your mark, get set, start spinning. 10 times around the bat. Cody's making it look pretty easy. Ben's not too far behind him. Once they drop these bats, fans, I need you to get as loud as humanly possible to get them to the finish line. Here we go. No, the finish line, I said. No, Cody, you can do it. It's a fun party game. You should try it at home. Congratulations to our winner. You just won a one-night stay courtesy of Super 8. Ron, could you tell us more about Super 8, please?